Generation of the groove. Generation on the move. 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
2: 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A freak like me just needs infinity.